0: 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Steve Hamilton with you on a Thursday. I'll be here till midnight. That last thing from the brand new Sunvolt Sound Signal Serenades, it'll drop tomorrow. That was Serenade Song. And we started the era with The War on Drugs and Pain from 2017's A Deeper Understanding. Thanks so much for listening to WNRN. Hope you enjoyed World Cafe. 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Up this hour, an in-studio Volume 14 performance from the Bel Air Lip Balms, Mumford & Sons, and Freako. Right after the break, we'll be back with Kells.
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0: 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This is from her latest Dirty Princess, Dirty Blues Princess EP. This is Gone. It's Kells on WNRN.

0: WNRN and the Jefferson Center present the Travelin' McCurries at the Jefferson Center in Roanoke, Thursday, February 18th.
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0: That's the Travelin' McCurries at the Jefferson Center, February 18th. 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

That's Mumford & Sons featuring Sierra Farrell and Here on WNRN. Bunch of shows to announce in conjunction with those folks. Mumford & Sons will be at the John Paul Jones Arena in Charlottesville on September 20th. And Sierra Farrell will be at the Ting Pavilion in Charlottesville on September 8th. That's a 30th anniversary WNRN show. And Sierra Farrell will also be at Farm Aid 2026 in Virginia Beach on September 26th. A great chance to hear either of those fantastic performers. The Stranglers before that, Skin Deep from 84, and Kells started that set out with Gone. This Saturday night at 6, from 6 to 8, 2 hours of brand new, spanking brand new music with Desiree Moses. You'll hear the latest from Iron and Wine, Steve Lacy and Tao, featuring Nico Case. 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Well, Commonwealth music right now from Wes Parker. He's from Richmond. This is Bad Doggy.

Hi, I'm Caitlin Stallings. I've been a member with WNRN since 2017, and I'm from Richmond, Virginia. I listen to the station every single day. In fact, I leave it on for my dogs during the day while I'm at work. Waxahachie is a really big one that I love. Maggie Rogers, The Lone Bellow, Black Pumas, Billy Strings. I have won tickets to so many concerts over the years. The most monumental one was Nathaniel Rateliff and the Night Sweats, who is now one of my favorite artists, but I've won tickets to several shows. I decided to become a member because, number one, it's listener supported and it's local, and I strongly believe in supporting local things. 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

0: Only When You Need It Most. 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Bel Air Lip Balm's there with an exclusive track recorded just for us. And then Wes Parker from Richmond with Bad Doggy to start that out. We're going to go to Here Together, and right now we're going to come right back with some old school soul from Gray and Green.
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Devin Gilfillian on WNRN from Time Will Tell and Hold On, Our Glass. Ziggy, Mr. Marley, with Weekends Long. Ziggy Marley will be at the Allianz Amphitheater in Richmond on September 27th, co-headlining with Government Mule. That's going to be a great show. Father John Misty, and I'm writing a novel from 2012's Fear Fun, and some great soul music with Gray Delisle and Les Green, Gray and Green, with I'm Gonna Let You Call Me Baby. Up next, Jesse Wells. He's everywhere. He's everywhere. And boy, I tell you, I really like this guy. There's been a lot of great things on the record, off the record, some just on video, some social commentary. This is from Masks Off, his latest. Won't You Come Out Tonight's the name of the tune. You can check out Jesse Wells at the National in Richmond on September 25th. That's a rescheduled trip from rescheduled show from July 29th. That was going to be held at Lewis Ginter Botanical Gardens, but he did not perform because of the strike of the workers there. And then Jesse Wells will be also at Farm Aid 2026 in Virginia Beach on September 26th. Jesse Wells, won't you come out tonight on WNRN?

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The track is Move, and that's Tank and the Bangas featuring Lucky Day from their latest The Last Balloon on WNRN. Know That I Know from Lake Street Dive from Obviously to start out the hour. 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Up this hour, some Commonwealth music from Kendall Street Company, Alex Amen, and Tiny Habits. We're going to start out with Cassius Culpepper. From Act One, this is Man of His Word on WNRN.

The LA quartet, the Linda Lindas, formed in 2018 and recently made their major label debut on Warner Records with the release of the track Burning Out. It's this week's free weekly download.

Keepers is the latest from Tiny Habits. It'll drop tomorrow on August 28th. Anything He Has, the name of that tune. And WNRM presents Tiny Habits at the Jefferson Theater in Charlottesville on November 18th. Talking Heads, a classic once in a lifetime, and Cassius Culpepper started that out with Man of His Word. Every Sunday from 7 to 11, I know when my radio dial is set, my internet, my smart speaker, WNRN, for Bluegrass Sunday morning with my good friend Rusty Sempre. 4 hours of some fantastic bluegrass music, new and old, some gospel stuff in there as well. 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

0: Thanks so much for listening to Tunes with me, Steve Hamilton, on this Thursday evening on WNRN. Alex Amen, a little throwback sound with California Blues. Before that, some Commonwealth music from Kendall Street Company. That was Lost Together. They're from Charlottesville. You can learn more about them at candlestreetcompany.com. And if you are a Commonwealth singer, performer, band, you'd like to get your music played on WNRN, you can do so by submitting it to music@wnrn.org/commonwealth. Medium Build before that. King of Having Fun drops September 4th. We heard Home Depot. We're going to get some airtime to one of our local charities, and we're going to come back. Bruce Hornsby's going to be in the area in October. We're going to hear from him.
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0: like to say that we're more than just a venue. We are a nonprofit organization committed to providing transformative educational and adventure activities for learners of all ages. I am Madison. I am the center manager at the Peaks Retreat and Adventure Center in Thaxton, Virginia.
1: The Peaks Retreat provides curated outdoor experiences tailored to the needs and goals of the group attending, whether it be a field trip of young learners, a corporate retreat focused on team building, or a youth adventure summer camp.
0: If people are put in situations or environments that they don't experience a lot, it tends to push people out of their comfort zones a little bit more, which leads to growth, leads to really memorable experiences. In a team environment, typically people take what they learned from that growth back to their classroom or their workplace, and it just improves the overall environment, the collaboration on the team.
1: One way participants can step out of their comfort zone is with the Peaks Retreat and Adventure Center's customizable challenge course.

0: course, featuring a low ropes course, climbing wall, and 400-foot zipline.
1: Up on the zipline platform, getting ready to kind of like step off and take that leap, that is where you see a lot of people pushing past their comfort zones. That's when you see sometimes some tears, sometimes some anxiousness, and then always the end result is, wow, I'm so glad I did that. I'm gonna go do it again.
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Listener-supported independent music radio, WNRN, Steve Hamilton with you. That's the Death Cab for Cutie. That's the brand new CD. It's called I Built You a Tower. That track, Stone Over Water. And before that, one of my favorite tunes of all time, The Cure, Pictures of You from Disintegration back in 89. Slow Pulp gave us Doubt, and Bruce Hornsby from the new one, Indigo Park, with Memory Palace. Bruce Hornsby and the Noisemakers will be at the Jefferson Theater in Charlottesville on October 16th, and they'll be at the Ferguson Center for the Arts in Newport News on October 17th. Got Nora Jones in just a bit, but first, this is Angus and Julia Stone from Karaoke Bar. This is Monroe on WNRN.

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0: 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Lynchburg, 89.9, the WNRN app. You can download that. It's free. Do it now. It's a great app. Take it with you. Take us with you everywhere you go. Someone in the news recently, Casey Musgraves there with Mexico Honey. And we started with The Shins and New Slang from O Inverted World from back in 2001. Up this hour, St. Paul and the Broken Bones. Recently got to see them live in Wheeling, West Virginia. Sarah Cahoon and Wilco. When we come back after the break, Mr. Billy Strings.
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Sarah Cahoon on listener-supported independent music radio, WNRN. Another release that drops tomorrow on the 28th. I've missed you all these years. That was a track called Say Something. ELO, the Electric Light Orchestra from El Dorado, and Can't Get It Out of My Head, all the way back in 1974. Not showing my age, but that's the year I graduated from high school. People are going, what? What? Billy Strings before that, Burn the Other End from his latest, So Much for Goodbyes. Tomorrow's Friday. That means it's Fish Friday. Market Edmond from Grateful Dead and Friends will show up here right after 4 o'clock and play us a live Fish track to kick off the weekend. Tomorrow they've got a tribute to ZZ Top drummer Frank Beard, who we recently lost on the 17th. Recently passed away, we hear a Fish cover, LaGrange, from the 1993 in suburban Chicago. Fish doing LaGrange tomorrow on Fish Friday. 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

0: That's Natalie Jane Hill on WNRN with Never Left Me. If you listen to the song, you'd never guess the title, I'm sure. Just kidding. Wilco before that with Either Way from Sky Blue Sky from way back in 2007. St. Paul and the Broken Bones with Call Me. And then Pamela started out that set of music with Better Than Before. Every Saturday, 9 till noon, it's 2 hours of the Grateful Dead, 1 hour of jam bands with Mark and Edmond and Grateful Dead and Friends. 2 hours of Dead, we'll have a little breakfast with Jerry and Boys, and then 1 hour of Fish tunes and Humphreys McGee tunes and Goose tunes. It's a cool thing. It's Grateful Dead and Friends every Saturday morning. 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
3: 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I'm Camille Smith from the Women's Initiative, here together on WNRN.
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Cage the Elephant, the latest single, Beaches in Tennessee, on WNRN. Big Audio Dynamite before that from 1985 with E equals MC squared. And we started with new music from Future Birds from Far Out Country. That was Fly On. Something More is one of just, I've got to be about 10 albums that are going to drop tomorrow on the 28th. Fruition is Something More is the name of the album. This is I'm Not Afraid on WNRN.

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They're from Harrisonburg. You can learn more about Dogwood Tales at dogwoodtalesmusic.com. They will also be performing at the Iron Blossom Music Festival in Richmond, September 19th and 20th. And Maggie Rogers to start out the final hour here with In the Living Room. Steve Hamilton with you till midnight. 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Got some Commonwealth music from Free Pony up in just a bit. And M. Forrest, Charlie Crockett as well. And we're going to start out with Gia Margaret. This is Good Friend on WNRN.

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Lewis off Man, before that with Highway featuring Empress of and Gia Margaret with Good Friend to start out that set. 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It's called the On Demand feature. 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Charlie Crockett's coming to town. Charlie Crockett will be at the Ting Pavilion in Charlottesville on September 5th. This is the Hallelujah Trail on WNRN.

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0: Independent Music Radio, WNRN. A twofer there from Charlottesville, M. Forrest with Nowhere Bound. Before that, Free Pony, Out Now. That was from 2025, from last year's single from Free Pony. And Charlie Crockett from Clovis to start out that, his latest release. There's a bunch of them. You got to be really on ball to know what they all are. There's a lot of them out there. That was Hallelujah Trail. Charlie Crockett. I'm going to take a break. We'll be right back with Soft Loft.
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John Batiste, title track to his thing from last year, Big Money. Strand of Oaks gave us Shut In and Soft Loft with Throw the Dice. It will be out September 4th. The track we heard was Wednesday. My name's Steve Hamilton. I'm done for the evening. I'll be back on Sunday from 6 to 8 for Fresh Roots New Blues. Got a bunch of brand new blues tunes, and we're going to do a little short tribute to Frank Beard and ZZ Top as well. I'm going to leave you with Alabama Shakes. Their latest, I Must Be Dreaming, will also drop tomorrow. I Feel Hope Coming. 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
1: Oh, I thought it was stuffy and lame. And I was like, I'm not interested in it at all. But for me, what the like lights on moment was when I heard Shane McGowan and the Pogues for the first time. And I was like, this is punk music. This is cool.
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1: Why don't you meet me at the bottom?
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What if I told you, August 15th and 16th of 1957, the Virginia Beach Civic Center was built in just 30 hours by a 21-man crew, the first of its kind in the United States, a wide-open aluminum shell made up the geodesic auditorium, referred to simply as the Dome. On June 30th, 1993, Three Dog Night played the venue's last show. In 2025, the Dome by Rudder Mills opened as an indoor auditorium with an outdoor amphitheater. Its first show back, Three Dog Night. 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

0: Little girls are responsible for their actions in their homes and communities. They're empowered to use their voice. And then we say they're not only loved by their immediate family, but now they're part of the Real Girls family. My name is Sammy Mobley. I'm the founder and executive director of Real Girls, Responsible, Empowered, and Loved. The foundation of Real Girls is really to help girls recognize what a healthy relationship is. I'm a domestic violence survivor, so I want to make sure that these girls know and they don't end up in the same situation that I almost ended up in.
1: While attending a Real Girls Healthy Teen Dating Relationship Forum, seniors Zoe and Leah also shared their experiences with the program.
2: I've been a Real Girl since last year, my junior year. To be true, my mom signed me up. But I'm actually glad she did because I got nice friends. And Miss Tammy's a great mentor. And it's a great place to get leadership skills. Like last year, low-key, I didn't want to talk to anybody. But now this year, like a lot of people know me and stuff. So yeah.
3: The program which I'm in right now is the Leadership Academy. This program, we take high school girls and we bring in elementary school girls and we work on confidence building. I feel like groups like this is important to help with self-esteem and confidence. If I wasn't a Real Girl, I would never be doing this interview. It really helped me like speak up, find my voice, find myself.
0: Well, hoping 20 or 30 years from now, they say, I was a part of this program that really was instrumental in me becoming a woman and my growth.
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0: That's the Travelin' McCurries at the Jefferson Center, February 18th. 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

0: Hi, I'm Lisa Cumby with Furbish Thrift in Richmond, Virginia. 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I've been a personal evergreen member of WNRN since the cool black cat shirt. Furbish Thrift is used here together to get the word out about our foundation, our store, and our events for the last 3 years. 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
1: Oh, also, thank y'all for questions. I'm sorry. Thank y'all again for playing this song. This is a song that's on the radio, so it's such a blessing to be doing it. Thank y'all for all the support. Thank y'all again. I'm so sorry. All right. 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
1: Hi, I'm Tara Singer from the Wayne Theater, a nonprofit performing arts center in Waynesboro. 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I'm Tara from the Wayne Theater, here together on WNRN.
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1: Oh, I thought it was stuffy and lame. And I was like, I'm not interested in it at all. But for me, what the like lights on moment was when I heard Shane McGowan and the Pogues for the first time. And I was like, this is punk music. This is cool.
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0: One of my favorite new Commonwealth songs, Charlottesville's M. Forrest with Nowhere Bound, joined by a Phosphorescent with Song for Zula. That comes from the Muchacho album from 2013. Good morning, it's WNRN. I'm Bob Masago, and welcome to an early Friday morning. You made it through a full week. 94.3 in the Shenandoah Valley, that includes Fishersville and Mount Solon. We're so glad to have you along with us this morning, wherever you are today. Celebrating our 30th anniversary this year, we got a lot of things going on around that 30th anniversary celebration, including theme weeks. This week, we're looking at musical highlights from the Tidewater region, including On a Decade of Difference and Take Two at Two and Live at Five and all kinds of places. Coming up later on today, we've got The Drop with Zoe. She'll play three songs from albums coming out just today. That's in the 11 o'clock hour. Before that, we'll have A Decade of Difference. Now, this hour, we'll hear some more Commonwealth music from Travis Elliott. Also, a new track from Jesse Wells and Giuliano Riolino, both in our next set on WNRN. 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
0: This one's called Like a Rembrandt. It's Giuliano Riolino from Echo in the Dust, but you have to have the deluxe edition to get this song. Here it is now on WNRN.

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0: Mass Off is the new album. It's Jesse Wells with Won't You Come Out Tonight. He's playing at the National in Richmond on September 25th. Oasis with Lila and Juliana Riolino with the new Like a Rembrandt rounding out the set. Tomorrow morning, Mark and Ed are here. 9 till noon, 3 hours of great music, 2 hours of Grateful Dead music from 9 to 11, and then an hour of jam bands that follow. 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
0: 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Here's Several Got Away.

0: Lost Boys is from Phoebe Bridgers and the new Lost Weekend album. Commonwealth Music from Charlottesville's Travis Elliott and First in Flight that came out last year. We'd like to know about your Commonwealth music. Tell us about it at WNRN.org/Commonwealth. Travis plays quite a bit around the Charlottesville area, but this weekend, maybe he's on vacation, I don't know. He's on the Delmarva Peninsula playing at Cape Charles at the E&O Pub on Saturday night. Dinosaur Jr.'s Several Got Away got the set started. That's from the new There Near album. We are looking at some musical highlights from the Tidewater area this week as part of our 30th anniversary celebration. That includes Decade of Difference next hour, and then in the 8 o'clock hour, we'll hear more about Timbaland coming up on A Decade of Difference on WNRN. New Tiny Habits is next. 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

0: What a fine voice she has. Baby Rose from the Journalism album, the new one, we heard Better. Josh Ritter with Kathleen and Tiny Habits, Anything He Was, is from the new Keepers. You can see Tiny Habits in the Commonwealth in November. WNRN presents Tiny Habits at the Jefferson Theater in Charlottesville, November 18th. Back with another Commonwealth artist, Bruce Hornsby, next on WNRN.
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0: The Bruce Hornsby shows in the Commonwealth are coming up on us pretty soon in October on the 18th. Bruce Hornsby and the Noisemakers at the Jefferson Theater in Charlottesville. That next night, they'll be at the Ferguson Center for the Arts in Newport News, October 17th. Wouldn't it be great if Ezra Koenig from Vampire Weekend came along with him? I don't think it's going to happen. But he did appear on the new album called Indigo Park. Here's Bruce Hornsby featuring Ezra Koenig and Memory Palace on WNRN.

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0: It's WNRN streaming online at WNRN.org with Jordan Rakai. A Safe Place to Be Wild is the new album coming at the end of October. We heard Enemies and Willie Nelson going back to 1961 for Crazy. Willie Nelson spending a couple of days in the Commonwealth in September. On the 20th, he'll be playing at the Ting Pavilion in Charlottesville. And he's always a big part of Farm Aid. That's happening on the 26th in Virginia Beach, Farm Aid 2026. I'm Bob Masalgo. Good morning. Thanks for listening. The Tidewater area has produced a lot of great music, including a band and a producer called Timbaland. More about that later on this hour. And then once again in the 8 o'clock hour on A Decade of Difference, new Angus and Julia Stone coming up next. 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
0: The new album is coming in a week, releasing next Friday, called Karaoke Bar, Angus and Julia Stone with Monroe on WNRN.

The next meeting of the WNRN Board of Directors will be Wednesday, September 9th at 4 p.m. at 2250 Old Ivy Road in Charlottesville. This meeting is open to the public.

0: Daughter of Empire from the new Morning When It Comes album from Humbird, Camera Obscura with Big Love, and Angus and Julia Stone with the new Monroe. One thing I can say about our 30th anniversary celebration that's happening all year long here on WNRN is we have a lot of deadlines. That's actually a pretty good thing because each one of those deadlines represents another chance to win something from WNRN. And one of those deadlines is underway right now. You have to be entered by midnight on Sunday for a chance at a pair of three-day passes to Bristol Rhythm and Roots Reunion. That's happening next month in Bristol, Virginia, Tennessee. It also includes a four-night stay at Courtyard Marriott Bristol. Now, you can enter that contest by going to wnrn.org/fall26alt. There is another way to be entered into that contest. That's by becoming a member of WNRN. 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WNRN.org for all those details about becoming a member and getting in on those contests and beating another deadline. 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
1: 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Goodman Allen Donnelly throughout Virginia. Specialists in law that concerns veteran benefits. 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
0: Once you hear that Billy Strings has put out a new album, in this case he's just released So Much for Goodbyes, you can make a pretty safe bet that he'll be at the top of our top 100 list at the end of the year. It seems to always happen. Here's Burn the Other End, new one from Billy Strings on WNRN.

What if I told you Pharrell Williams was born in Virginia Beach in 1973? He's won 14 Grammys and been nominated 43 times. Producer Teddy Riley of New Jack Swing and Blackstreet fame discovered Pharrell and his production partner at the time, Chad Hugo, at a local talent show in the mid-90s, hoping to launch their careers as the Neptunes. His life story was told through the use of Lego animation in the 2024 film Piece by Piece. 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

0: Pool Girl is the band. Call It What You Want is the tune. And the album, well, it's Melancholic Beach Town. Crowded House with Don't Dream It's Over. And Billy Strings with the new Burn the Other End. It's on So Much for Goodbyes. Great interview with Billy Strings in the New York Times recently, if you can check the archives for that. It's well worth a read. Member list is coming out on Monday. Every week we send out this exclusive WNRN member email. And boy, this coming week's list is packed, jam-packed with opportunities to win tickets from WNRN, including tickets to the sold-out Sierra Farrell WNRN 30th Anniversary Show coming to the Ting Pavilion in Charlottesville on September 8th. There's lots more in there as well. Now, how do you get this email? You get it by being a member of WNRN, which you can do right now at WNRN.org. 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
1: Nice little tune from an Australian pair called Pamela. Better Than Before. It's a good wake-up song. It's Nice to See You Here is their new EP, their debut EP. Manchester Orchestra's Telepath is from The Million Mass of God. The Soggy Bottom Boys from Oh Brother, Where Art Thou, the soundtrack. Seeing The Odyssey recently made me want to go back and watch that movie again, Oh Brother, Where Art Thou. I'm a Man of Constant Sorrow is what you heard. And Sam Fender's Rein Me In, Olivia Dean featured on that track from the new People Watching Deluxe Edition. Timbaland coming up next on A Decade of Difference on WNRN. 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
1: 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We're wrapping up a week of looking at some musical highlights from the Tidewater area with a look at Timbaland today. Born Timothy Zachary Mosley in Norfolk, Timbaland has become one of the most influential producers in modern R&B. His early years were heavily influenced by the tight-knit hip-hop and R&B scene around Norfolk. It was also the same scene that produced other stars, including Missy Elliott, Pharrell Williams, and Chad Hugo. A traumatic event as a 14-year-old had an impact on his musical future. While working at Red Lobster, he was accidentally shot by a co-worker. In a 2023 New York Post interview, he recalled the incident. "This guy was going to fight one of my friends. He brought in a gun. He pulls it out and shows me. And it went off. It shot me, grazed my neck. It went from an angle, and I flinched." He continues, "I couldn't feel my arm. My arm went dead. It hit the nerve. Just boom, just dead, you know? The bullet's still in me, and I'm just like, it's part of me, you know? So I can never disconnect. Having that bullet in me keeps reminding me why I'm blessed to be here and what's my purpose that I have to serve going forward." Despite the injury, which left his arm paralyzed for 9 months, he found a way to continue in music as a DJ over those months. Let's hear one now from Timbaland from the Shock Value album from 2007. This is The Way I Are. It's A Decade of Difference on WNRN.

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0: Roanoke's 99.5 is WNRN. I'm Bob Masalgo with Wishy from the new Nature's Pill. It's coming out October 2nd. We heard Lovesick and Mount Joy with Rearrange Us to start the hour. They'll be playing at Allianz Amphitheater in Richmond on September 29th. To all of you who were there with us for Dead Air 5 in Roanoke this past weekend, thanks so much for coming, and I hope you enjoyed it as much as I did. There were no lowlights or all highlights that evening with all those great Commonwealth artists there. Coming up this hour, it's another look at Timbaland on A Decade of Difference as we wrap up this week of Tidewater highlights as part of our 30th anniversary celebration. KG Elephant has a track in her next set, a new one, and new Tyler Ballgame next. 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
0: From the Blue Ridge to the Bay, it's WNRN. Here's Tyler Ballgame.

The LA quartet, the Linda Lindas, formed in 2018 and recently made their major label debut on Warner Records with the release of the track Burning Out. It's this week's free weekly download.

0: Even landlocked states can have beaches, right? KG Elephant with beaches in Tennessee. Dr. John from Dr. John's Gumbo with Iko Iko and Tyler Ballgame. Matter of Taste is on the new album for the first time again. This is WNRN. 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When you go there now, you'll find out about our early bird special. We've got a fall fun drive kicking off at the end of September, and before that time, you can get a pretty great deal on being a member of WNRN. You'll get some extra nice thank yous thrown in there, and you'll be entered into some pretty nice contests. First one of those has a deadline on Sunday night, so check it out now. WNRN.org for all those details. We're going to hear from Tame Impala with a new one next here on WNRN. 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
0: One of the coolest thank yous we have offered up during this early bird special time before our fall fun drive is this new disc we have in studio at WNRN Volume 14, a two-disc set. 30 tracks you can't get anywhere else. We're going to play one of those in our next set. But first, let's hear this new one from Tame Impala, Loser, on WNRN.

Hi, I'm Pat, and I'm from Lynchburg, and I've been a member for 20 years. I listen to it every single day. Every morning it's on when we have our coffee and all through the day. Oh, man, yeah, we went to Guar concert. We went to several concerts at the National, and then now this in-studio session. I mean, I'm excited because I've never been in a sound studio, so it's like, yes. David Wax Museum was my first love when I started with you guys. And then Palmyra and the Head and the Heart. I mean, just there's so many bands, and I love that you play local. I love seeing these guys that you see here nowhere else. I believe in public radio and public TV. This is here for us, and we play what we want, and it's not commercials, and you support the nonprofits and the groups that really need to get out there, and I love it. And I think if you have the money, do it, no matter how much, even if it's small. Grateful Dead and Friends, we listen to it every Saturday, and Les Timps Perdue, my two favorite shows. Go to WNRN.org to become a member like me.

0: I love how he really gets into that one as the song moves along. Brandon Flowers with Plans from the new Thrasher album on WNRN. It was a track from our exclusive in studio at WNRN Volume 14 from a Commonwealth artist, C. Burroughs, with Ghost. One of 30 tracks on that two-disc set. 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Tame Impala with Loser from Deadbeat to start our set. I was talking with a friend about TikTok sensation bands and artists and how they differ in many ways. In a lot of cases, they're artists who really haven't done anything but put material on TikTok and Instagram and became very popular from it. And there are other bands that have been around for a while and happen to make that connection on TikTok. The Red Clay Strays are an example of that second set. We're going to hear a song from their new Grateful album coming up next on WNRN. 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

0: Did you see them earlier this week? They were playing in Charlottesville at the Jefferson Theater. Had to miss that one. That's Winya. Right Here, Right Now is a new album coming in September. We heard Spinning. Samantha Crane with Pastime and the Red Clay Strays. Don't Want to Know is on the new album, Grateful. Decade of Difference coming up next on WNRN. 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
3: Virginia Opera in Richmond, Norfolk, and Fairfax, announcing their 2026-27 season. 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
0: It's a Decade of Difference on WNRN, supported by Bank of the James, where community and banking come together. Looking at musical highlights from the Tidewater area, wrapping up this week with Timbaland. He also has a significant performing career, starting out as one half of the Virginia-based rap duo Timbaland and Magoo, with his childhood friend Melvin Magoo Barcliff. They released three albums together between 97 and 2003. Then two albums in 2007 and 2009 were a high point for Timbaland. Shock Value and Shock Value 2 were loaded with superstar guest performers and were both commercial successes worldwide. His more recent work has been varied, including a meditation ambient album and an Afrobeat release. He's also leaned hard into AI music tools in the last couple of years. He became a creative advisor for the AI music startup Suno, and in 2025, he launched an AI entertainment company called Stage Zero with an AI-generated artist persona named Tata, describing his goal as pioneering a genre he calls A-pop for artificial pop. Let's go back now and hear one from an album he released last year called Timbo Progression. This is Lion's Roar. Timbaland on A Decade of Difference on WNRN.

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0: Toby Riccio from the new Face the Feeling with The Ridge on WNRN. It'll be a good singer-songwriter night at the Jefferson Theater in Charlottesville on December 7th. That's when Joby Riccio and Shaky Grays will be performing. Iron and Wine from Hen's Teeth to start the hour with In Your Ocean. Good morning, it's WNRN celebrating 30 years of serving the Commonwealth and in the Shenandoah Valley. That means on 94.3 all up and down the valley. No more bouncing around different signals. One destination for the entire Shenandoah Valley, 94.3. Now this hour, it's music from Mumford & Sons coming up. Julia Jacklin's got one for us. Nice to have music from Alabama Shakes again, some new music. We'll hear that one next on WNRN.
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0: Seems like they're on about an album a decade pace, Alabama Shakes. New one's called I Must Be Dreaming. Here's I Feel Hope Coming on WNRN.

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0: Sierra Farrell featured on that new track from Mumford & Sons called Here. We're looking forward to welcoming Sierra Farrell on September 8th in a WNRN 30th anniversary show at the Ting Pavilion in Charlottesville. Mumford & Sons are in Charlottesville later in the month on the 20th for a show at John Paul Jones Arena. Kathleen Edwards with Save Your Soul and Alabama Shakes with a new I Feel Hope Coming. Starting out on Monday, we got a new theme as part of our 30th anniversary celebration. We'll be looking back at musical highlights from 2024. We're going to hear from our number two artist on our top 100 countdown for 2024. Why start with number two? Because I just did number one a few weeks ago when we looked at 2017. That was Billy Strings. I don't want to do him again, so we got a great replacement. Waxahachie had our number two album, also won a bunch of Grammys that year. More about Waxahachie coming up in the 7 and 8 o'clock hours on Monday morning on A Decade of Difference on WNRN. 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
0: Congratulations to our friends from Harrisonburg, Dogwood Tales. They're releasing their new album, Every Star in Rockingham County, today. And I've got a special treat for you from the band. We had them play at our VIP reception for Dead Air 5, and we're able to record that. We've got one of those tracks, an acoustic version of the song McMemories, coming up from that VIP session before Dead Air 5 later on this hour. Now let's hear from Julia Jacklin. Get Away From Me. I Think I'll Love You Soon.

0: Gray DeLisle and Les Green together on I'm Gonna Let You Call Me Baby on WNRN. I love this album from Bahamas. It came out in 2023 called Bootcut. We heard I'm Still. Chicano Batman with the title track from Freedom is Free, and Julia Jacklin with the new Get Away From Me, I Think I'll Love You Soon. We've got a breakfast treat for you tomorrow morning. Mark and Ed will be here to serve up some Grateful Dead from 9 to 11, and then an hour of jam band music to follow, and a little feature that's been around for a long time called Grateful Dead and Friends. 9 till noon every Saturday morning, the best of the Grateful Dead and the best of the jam bands follow. 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
2: At a Henrico Humane Society adoption event, the aisles of Petco were crowded with volunteers, adoptable dogs, and people excited to meet them. 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
1: 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And some people do, but not as many as you think, because I think once people start fostering, they realize there's a greater purpose.
4: Everybody says, how can you give them up when you've had them so long? 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It's rewarding.
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0: Traditional Irish folk music didn't always appeal to Madrasalic frontman Paul Banks.
1: Oh, I thought it was stuffy and lame, and I was like, I'm not interested in it at all. 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
0: For Sense of Place Dublin, hear how Madrasalic combined punk and trad on the next World Cafe.
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0: Street of Dreams is a new one from you too. Lizzie Noh with Lagunita from Halfsies. Maybe I should have saved that for next week. 2024 is our theme as part of our 30th anniversary celebration next week. That's when Halfsies came out. Pixies with Here Comes Your Man and Wes Parker with New Commonwealth Music, the tune called Bad Doggy. Jeff Swetman's making a game time decision today on Take Two at Two. I can tell you one of the songs you're going to hear. It's a mashup of the two tunes, Get Lucky and Happy by Pomplamoose. And the other song, well, it's going to be one of those two, not sure which. Jeff Swetman's got Take Two at Two for you every weekday afternoon. 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
0: Thanks for listening this morning. Zoe's on her way in. A little over an hour from now, she'll have The Drop with three tracks from albums releasing today. I wanted to leave you with something special. I want you to hear something that hardly anyone has heard before. We had Dogwood Tales join us at our VIP reception before this past weekend's Dead Air 5 in Roanoke. They performed some songs from their new album, which is releasing today. I wanted to play an acoustic version from that VIP reception of McMemory's new Dogwood Tales on WNRN.

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0: New from Tank and the Bangas, Move featuring Lucky Day, and Dawes with Most People on WNRN. Good morning, it's Zoe. Our theme of the week is Hampton Roads area celebrating our 102.5 signal. I'm actually going to be heading down there this weekend for a little weekend getaway, but between now and then, I've got some great music from The Pretenders, Andrew Saw, and Alex Amen, so stay tuned.
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0: That's the latest from Pokey LaFarge, The Thing. The Pretenders off the 1984 Learning to Crawl album, and we listen to Natalie Jane Hill, Never Left Me on WNRN. 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

0: California Blues, it's Alex Amen on WNRN. 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
0: Coming up at the top of the hour, you'll be hearing from Death Cab for Cutie, and we'll be featuring The Drop, three brand new albums that have released today. That's coming up in a little bit, but first, here's Brother Wallace, You're the Man.

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0: The new Death Cab for Cutie album is called I Built You a Tower That Was Stone Over Water, and Johnny Cash with Rusty Cage on WNRN. Coming up after the break, we're going to take a look at three albums that have been released today. I've got The Drop coming up after the break.
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0: 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We've got three brand new albums to take a look at today. I've got Interpol and Mike D on the way. We're going to start things off with Jim James of My Morning Jacket. He came out with his first solo album since 2018 today called Wowed Out, about navigating and finding joy in a world that has become a little too loud. And this song was actually part of some scrapped work that he had from scoring films, and you can definitely hear it on this song. This is Come Again on WNRN.

The next meeting of the WNRN Board of Directors will be Wednesday, September 9th at 4 p.m. at 2250 Old Ivy Road in Charlottesville. This meeting is open to the public.

0: That's Mike D of Beastie Boys with Switch Up off his debut album, Thank You, just came out today. He said it was a little tough for him to go back into the studio without his bandmates, but his sons helped bridge the gap. They're a part of the duo Very Nice Person and joined him in his backing band on this album, 5D. We heard from Interpol, their first record in 4 years, and their first time recording in their original home base of Manhattan in over a decade. The album This Mirror Weighs a Ton. We heard the song See Out Loud, which features guitarist Daniel Kessler on vocals for the first time in quite a while. And started things off with Jim James of My Morning Jacket. We heard Come Again off his new album Wowed Out. His first solo album since 2018 just came out today. Thanks for joining me on The Drop, supported by Music Today, owned and operated in Crozet, Virginia, every Friday at 11 here on WNRN.
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0: 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Dan Kroll's new album, Winning Streak, comes out on October 9th. This is Hail Mary. I call

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0: Sarah Cahoon, that one's called Say Something. Father John Misty with Total Entertainment Forever, and Dan Kroll with Hail Mary on WNRN. Coming up a little after 4 is Fish Friday, hosted by Mark and Ed Mond of Grateful Dead and Friends, where they play you a live favorite from the Fish archives to introduce you to one of their favorite bands, Fish. And coming up at 4, we'll be hearing a tribute to ZZ Top drummer Frank Beard, who recently passed away. We'll hear a Fish cover of LaGrange from 1993 in suburban Chicago. 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

30 years ago, I was probably in middle school, but I was sneaking off to go to some of the underground punk bands. I definitely started to have very different genres that I liked at the time. I'm Jenny Ellsworth. I'm from Richmond, born and raised. I've been a member of WNRN since about 2006. One thing I love about WNRN is just the breadth of different types of music. 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

0: 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That was McMemories. They're from Harrisonburg. 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We also heard from Rolling Blackouts Coastal Fever. 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
0: Bubba Doobie's new record, Pylon, comes out on September 18th. Now, this song was released before the album was announced, so this one shouldn't be on the album, but it features the Marias, who I also absolutely adore. This is All I Did Was Dream of You.

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0: Heartstop, it's the Revivalists on WNRN. Before that, the B-52s with Rome. Good afternoon, it's Zoe, and we'll be hearing from the new Fruition album just after the break, just released today, expanding more into indie rock and pop than their usual traditional roots sound. We'll be hearing from them next on WNRN.
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0: 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Portland band Fruition just released their Something More album today. Here's I'm Not Afraid.

What if I told you? Don Harrison wrote for Virginia Living in 2017. There was once a building at 408 West Princess Anne Road in Norfolk, purchased in 1959 by a record store owner named Frank Guida, who used the space to record the works of local singers and musicians like Gary U.S. Bonds, Gene Barge, and Jimmy Soul. Numerous hits were recorded there in the early 60s. You could say that's where the Norfolk sound was born. Celebrating 30 years of listener-supported independent music radio, this is WNRN.

0: new from Bella White, It's Stuff. Spoon with I Turn My Camera On and I'm Not Afraid from Fruition on WNRN. We're going to take a quick break and hear from one of our nonprofit partners. And then before in-studio spotlight at 1, I've got Commonwealth musician M. Forrest and a new one from Charlie Crockett. Those are next, so stay tuned.
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0: being in the southwest part of Virginia, you would not think that we have the amount of diversity that we do in the Roanoke Valley, but we absolutely do. And so local colors exist to celebrate that, to recognize the heritages that are here in the Roanoke Valley. My name is Lisa Spencer. I am the executive director of Local Colors. We actually started out as a festival from a small event in 1991. There were four countries featured for a two-hour event. The representative for China, Pearl Fu, had the vision that this was something that should happen on a regular basis. The Local Colors Festival was birthed from that. Within 5 years, it went from four countries to 30 countries being represented.
1: Local Colors now features a variety of cultural events throughout the year, including a Lunar New Year festival and Hispanic Heritage Month celebration. Lisa has gotten frequent feedback that these events make participants feel seen, celebrated, and truly interwoven into the fabric of the Roanoke community.
0: It's important to recognize the people who are here, even if they've been here for a long time. Let's say they are second, third generation immigrants. They still want to honor their cultural heritage, and we want to do that too.
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0: Charlie Crockett is due back in the Commonwealth on September 5th, performing at Ting Pavilion in Charlottesville for a WNRN Presents event. 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
18: 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He was born in Fort Monroe, a former military installation in Hampton. 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This is Copperhead Road.

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0: 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We'll be getting the new Leon Bridges album, Happiness Anytime, on September 25th. 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

0: 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On WNRN. 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

yourself of sin, resist the urge to grin, spend your winnings on new beginnings.

0: That's from the new Yard Act album, You're Gonna Need a Little Music, the song New Beginnings. We heard from Julian Baker and Torres and Jack Johnson in that set, and started things off with History Repeats Itself from American Aquarium on listener-supported independent music radio WNRN. Humbird's new album comes out on September 25th, and we're gonna hear from that after the break.
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0: We're broadcasting in Charlottesville at 91.9 and in Lynchburg at 89.9. It's WNRN. Thanks for hanging out with me today. I'm going to pass things off to Jeff Sweatman for Take 2 at 2, and I hope you have a great rest of your day. But before I go, I'm going to leave you with Fontaine's DC off the new Dopamine Chamber album. It comes out on October 16th. This is Marianne on WNRN. Have a great weekend.

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4: 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It's Jeff Sweatman. Good afternoon. Rounding out Hampton Roads week with some Pharrell-related material. Going to be a fun Friday edition. We got kind of a mashup of a couple of his big hits. He had quite a 2013. There was Blurred Lines, there was Get Lucky, and there was Happy. And so what a career coming out of Virginia Beach. And he was a part of a production duo called the Neptunes with his high school pal Chad Hugo. They went for a while and had a ton of hits. In fact, 15 top 10 hits on the Billboard Hot 100, 4 number ones. He has had hits that he's sung on or rapped on, and he's been Academy Award nominated. He's a fashion mogul, a record label mogul, and producer, singer-songwriter extraordinaire, Pharrell, the one and only. Let's get lucky, and then we'll hear some Pomplamoose paying tribute to Pharrell on Take Two at Two.

0: Pamplemousse, released during the height of Pharrell Mania in 2014. They called it Pharrell Mashup, and then in parentheses, Happy Get Lucky, although they did include a bit of Lose Yourself to Dance, one of the other songs Pharrell worked on with Daft Punk from that Random Access Memories album in 2013. Weird Pharrell with Nile Rodgers and Daft Punk on the single version of Get Lucky Today. That's your Take Two at Two, supported by Sarah Santile and Crazy Rooster Brewing, craft beer and live music in Powhatan. Hope you've enjoyed all the Tidewater connections this week on all of our features in honor of WNRN's 30th anniversary and our one of our newest signals, 102.5 in Hampton Roads. Yeah, quite a career. He's a record label mogul, Oscar nominee, two-time Academy Award nominee, won for Happy in 2014, got a Best Original Song nod. He's done a bunch of music for the Despicable Me films and incorporated a bit of Lego animation into the movie about his life story, Piece by Piece. My son and I saw that in the theater a couple years ago. That's very entertaining. He's won 13 Grammy Awards, including three for Producer of the Year.
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0: We'll hear the Portsmouth band Lucky 757, a live track recorded at ODU in Norfolk. That's on Live at 5. And we'll hear live music from a Commonwealth band in about an hour, a special duo acoustic performance by Dogwood Tales. It's out of Harrisonburg. They've got a new album out today. First, here's Pool Girl, Call It What You Want on WNRN.

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1: Oh, I thought it was stuffy and lame, and I was like, I'm not interested in it at all. But for me, what the like lights on moment was when I heard Shane McGowan and the Pogues for the first time, and I was like, this is punk music, this is cool.
0: For Sense of Place Dublin, hear how Madrasalic combined punk and trad on the next World Cafe.
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0: Kickstones, The Boys, one of my favorite new tracks of the year. West Side Cowboy, a band out of Manchester, England. The whole album's great, too. It just came out. It Goes On. We heard Southern Avenue, Upside, and Pool Girl, Call It What You Want. Well, we did a fun member event a couple years ago at Red Wing Roots with Southern Avenue. You can see and hear the results at WNRN.org. 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Well, you become a member at WNRN.org. We send out the member list every week. Monday around 5 o'clock, direct to your email. And then within a couple days, if you get back to us, there's all kinds of offers that you could win. And we get back to you within a couple of days of sending that member list out. This is a thing that goes on every week throughout the year with your contribution of $5 a month on up. 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Get that member list, get the new fall t-shirt, the socks to match, and a copy of the new In Studio at WNRN Volume 14 with 30 exclusive tracks, half of which are Commonwealth bands. You'll automatically be entered to win this week's grand prize at any membership level. That deadline is Sunday at midnight, so keep that in mind. It's a pair of three-day passes to Bristol Rhythm and Roots Reunion, including a four-night stay at Courtyard Marriott Bristol and more. And you'll be entered to win the big catch in a few weeks, a pair of two-day passes to Fish, October 6th and 7th, at Allianz Amphitheater at Riverfront in Richmond. Get all the details. Become a member now. WNRN.org. Thank you so much.
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0: Cool Commonwealth collab between Doe Eyes and Nan McMillan coming up. First, Fruit Bats. 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This is the new single from the album The Landfill, Perhaps We're a Storm on WNRN.

0: Lovesick is the tune. Wishy, the name of the band. Their new album's out the first Friday of October. We hear Doe Eyes and Nan McMillan, Commonwealth artists both. Burning in the Back, a single they released last year. You can learn more about Doe Eyes out of Richmond on Instagram at DEAU_eyes. And about Nan, she's in New York now, last we heard, but with strong ties to Charlottesville. You can learn more at nanmcmillanmusic.com. And we started with Fruit Bats, Perhaps We're a Storm. We've done in-studio sessions with Nan and Doe Eyes and Fruit Bats. 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We've got music on the way from Monrovia. We'll also hear new Susanna Hoffs of the Bengals.
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WNRN presents Field Day with the Norms, Saturday, September 5th at Blenheim Vineyards. That's the Norms, Saturday, September 5th at Blenheim Vineyards in Charlottesville. WNRN is a media sponsor of this event.

0: Casablanca, that's new from Susanna Hoffs. Her album The List is out September 18th. We heard Bob Marley and the Wailers, Three Little Birds, Depeche Mode, Precious, and Monrovia, Field Song. He's performing at Farm Aid in Virginia Beach in about a month. Also doing the Watermelon Pickers Festival in Berryville, Virginia. That's coming up in a couple weeks. You could win tickets to that event through the member list. Next member list goes out Monday at 5 o'clock, so make sure you're a member by then at WNRN.org. Also on this next member list, a couple of WNRN Presents shows, Yarnival at Pop's Farm in October, and also over Labor Day weekend, the Ball Hooter Festival, which is happening in West Virginia at Snowshoe. 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
0: 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Coming up, we'll go from A Tribe Called Quest to Orville Peck, as only we could here at listener-supported independent music radio WNRN, and then we'll hear an exclusive duo acoustic performance by Dogwood Tales, recorded last weekend before Dead Air 5 in Roanoke. Right now, it's new Freako, still around on WNRN.

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0: Too Little Too Late from the new Orville Peck album Mule, due out September 18th. And we heard A Tribe Called Quest, Cannot Kick It, from their debut in 1990. It's Jeff Swevin. We'll kick it with Mark and Edmond in about an hour. Fish Friday's coming up, paying tribute to ZZ Top drummer Frank Beard, who recently passed away. We'll hear Fish cover LaGrange from the early 90s in suburban Chicago. That's every week, deep live fish cuts a little after 4 o'clock, supported by Twin Hickory Tavern, modern American eats with 2 Richmond locations. I've got a special treat up next, duo acoustic songs from Dogwood Tales, performed last weekend in Roanoke before Dead Air 5.
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0: Well, it was a special weekend last weekend in Roanoke at the Jefferson Center for Dead Air 5. Thanks to all who attended. If you weren't able to make it, you can find some footage on our social media at WNRN Radio. And before Dead Air 5 got going in earnest with 20-plus Commonwealth bands doing 20-plus Grateful Dead tunes, including Dogwood Tales, they were duo acoustic for that evening, but they were kind enough to grace our WNRN member VIP audience beforehand with a little pre-party, pre-show duo acoustic set of tunes, including some material off their new album, which is just out today, Every Star in Rockingham County, the pride of Harrisonburg, Virginia, Dogwood Tales. Here they are with one of those new tunes, Ralph Sampson. Let's play a couple from that special event last weekend on WNRN.

0: WNRN and the Jefferson Center present the Travelin' McCurries at the Jefferson Center in Roanoke, Thursday, February 18th.
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0: That's the Travelin' McCurries at the Jefferson Center, February 18th. 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

0: Plans from the new Brandon Flowers solo record Thrasher on WNRN, and two from Harrisonburg's Dogwood Tales duo acoustic from last weekend, the pre-party before Dead Air 5 at the Jefferson Center in Roanoke. We heard Candy, which is a song that appeared on their Destination Heaven album earlier this year. That was a collaborative effort with the Philly band Euphoria Again. And we heard Ralph Sampson, which is on their record, which is out today, Every Star in Rockingham County. You can learn more at dogwoodtalesmusic.com. Thanks again to Kyle and Ben for entertaining our WNRN member VIP audience there before Dead Air 5. 20-plus Commonwealth artists doing 20-plus Grateful Dead tunes. What a night at the Jefferson Center last weekend. You can find the footage at WNRN Radio on our socials. And we got Mark and Ed Mond, who emceed the whole thing, coming up tomorrow with another edition of Grateful Dead and Friends. 2 hours of Jerry and Dead tracks from 9 to 11, supported by Star Hill Brewery and Outdoor Trails, Lynchburg and Daleville's outdoor specialty shop. The third hour, the friendlier hour, is supported by Five Points Music Sanctuary, celebrating sound through live music, including Fish and Widespread and Goose and all kinds of other jam bands. 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
0: Recent in-studio guest Kells coming up. First new Jesse Wells, Won't You Come Out Tonight on WNRN.

What if I told you Hampton Roads is home to the largest naval base in the world and the only NATO command on U.S. soil? The total Department of Defense population, including active duty and civilian personnel, is about 150,000 in an area with a total population of 1.6 million. There's also Air Force, Army, Coast Guard, and Marine presence in the region, with Department of Defense spending accounting for almost 46% of all Hampton Roads economic activity. Celebrating 30 years of listener-supported independent music radio, this is WNRN.

0: That's Gone from Kells, K-E-L-S, all caps, from her Dirty Blues Princess EP. We heard Norah Jones Come Away With Me, and Jesse Wells, Won't You Come Out Tonight, from my favorite album of the year so far, Masks Off. Well, we had a fun in-studio session recently with Kells in front of an audience of NRN members at In Your Ear in Richmond. 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We'll be digging into the archives for 2024-related tracks all next week. That'll be our theme on all of our features for WNRN's 30th anniversary. Mumford & Sons with a special guest and some Dire Straits coming up before 4.
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0: 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We have our own social services department. We are the one-stop shop for aging. We call ourselves the Walmart of aging. Hello, my name is Vicki Stowe Craig, and I am the Public Relations Manager and SMP Coordinator for Central Virginia Alliance for Community Living. 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
1: One major obstacle for independent living in older adults and adults with disabilities is access to transportation. CVACL works to break down these barriers so that seniors can continue to live lives of their choosing.
0: The transportation program is called Dollar Ride. You can call in and set up rides to your medical appointments, whether it be dialysis, wound care, regular doctor, dental, anything. We provide over 4,000 rides a year.
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0: We're the boomers. We don't age like our grandparents aged, our great-grandparents. We know computers. We know cell phones. It's a new way to age. We walk. We travel. We do everything. So we've got to carry aging forward into the next level. Our goal is that no older adult goes without. We love what we do, and we love who we do it for.
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0: Anything He Was from the new Tiny Habits album, Keepers, which is out today. WNRN presents their show at the Jefferson Theater in Charlottesville in mid-November. 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Dire Straits, So Far Away, and Mumford & Sons with Sierra Farrell. The new version of Here. We have given away in recent months tickets to see Mumford & Sons at John Paul Jones Arena in Charlottesville September 20th and to see Sierra Farrell at Ting Pavilion in Charlottesville. That's a WNRN 30th anniversary show September 8th. How do you get in on these ticket giveaways? Well, every week throughout the year, we send out the member list. 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Thank you, Susan. And next week, our members can win offers from Palmera House, that's in Lynchburg, Blenheim Vineyards in Charlottesville, and statewide concerts. Jerry Garcia Symphonic Celebration in Richmond, Allianz Amphitheater at Riverfront September 3rd, Ball Hooter Festival, that's in West Virginia, Labor Day weekend at Snowshoe, VIP brunch passes to see Yonder Mountain String Band at the Dog Bowl in Roanoke September 12th, The Sacred Souls at Wolf Trap September 17th, or Larry Keel Duo with Brennan Gilmore and Andy Thacker at Rivanna Roots in Charlottesville September 19th. 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
0: 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That's the Virginia Chili Blues and Brews Festival on Saturday, September 12th. Modest Mouse and Rilo Kiley on the way. First, Sylvanesso, their new record's out September 11th. The song is Hot Slob on WNRN.

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0: That's Jungle from their new record, Sunshine, The Wave, on listener-supported independent music radio, WNRN, and Rilo Kiley. Before that, Silver Lining. Getting set for another edition of Fish Friday with Mark and Edmon. They're up next. Fish covers ZZ Top in tribute to Frank Beard, so stay tuned for that. And speaking of fish, we have the Early Fish Special going on now at WNRN.org. Become a member at the $20 a month level. You'll get the exclusive member list email. Next one goes out Monday at 5 o'clock with all kinds of concert ticket offers and so much more. You'll get our new fall t-shirts. Loving the colors this time around. You'll get the socks to match and a copy of the new in-studio at WNRN Volume 14. 30 exclusive tracks, half of which are Commonwealth acts, recorded at various places around the Commonwealth in the past year or so. You'll automatically be entered to win this week's grand prize, which the cutoff time for that is Sunday at midnight, so keep that in mind. A pair of three-day passes to Bristol Rhythm and Roots Reunion, including a four-night stay at Courtyard Marriott Bristol and more. And you'll be entered to win the Big Catch, a pair of two-day passes to Fish at Allianz Amphitheater at Riverfront in Richmond, October 6th and 7th. Get all those details and become a member now, WNRN.org.
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7: 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I'm DJ Mark Smith.
8: And I am Edmond.
7: And you guys are you guys, and we're trying to turn you on to the rock band Fish. And today we picked a song that they played a lot more in the 90s, but they played it recently at Madison Square Garden, LaGrange by ZZ Top. This is off the Trace Hombres album from ZZ Top, and the first time they played it was Burlington, Vermont, 8/9/87, which is a very long time ago. This particular tune we're going to hear today is from Tenley Park, Illinois, 93. I'm not sure if you're aware, but one of the founding members of ZZ Top passed away in the last week.
8: Yes.
7: And so we're going to do the LaGrange in honor of Frank Beard's life. Sit back and enjoy.

0: Well, that was just a fun cover. LaGrange, covered by Phish. They used to do it a lot, like Mark was saying before, and they did it this tour, having a good time with it.
1: 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We do 2 hours of Grateful Dead music, and then we do a third hour of jam bands like Phish.
0: Like Phish, that's or right. 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
4: Well, a week or two after Phish makes their way through Richmond for a couple of shows, Bruce Hornsby and the Noisemakers going to be playing the Commonwealth. As Bruce returns to his home state, playing the Jefferson Theater in Charlottesville October 16th and the next night in Newport News at Ferguson Center for the Arts. Here he is joined by Ezra of Vampire Weekend on Memory Palace on WNRN.

0: I'm going to let you call me baby. That's Gray Delisle and Les Green on WNRN. The War on Drugs burning. Talking Heads burning down the house. And Bruce Hornsby with Ezra Koenig Memory Palace. We told you about Bruce Hornsby playing live in mid-October in the Commonwealth. One show in Charlottesville. One in Newport News. We've got FM signals in both of those places. 91.9 in Charlottesville. We're on the FM dial in Hampton Roads at 102.5. We've been celebrating the Tidewater area all this week on all of our features for WNRN's 30th anniversary. You'll hear from a Portsmouth band, a tune recorded at ODU in Norfolk by Lucky 757. That is live at 5 tonight. And then at 6, World Cafe begins. Sense of Place Dublin series continues around 7 on that show. You'll hear from a band that draws a lot of inspiration from a band like the Pogues. You'll hear from Madra Salik. Big deal in Dublin these days, so we'll check them out tonight on World Cafe.
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Orlando in Love was Japanese Breakfast. We heard Heavy Metal Drummer by Wilco and Monroe from the new Angus and Julia Stone album, out next week. Billy Strings has a new album out in the world today. We'll hear a track from it and then get you some Lucky 757 Commonwealth music out of Portsmouth as we highlight Hampton Roads all this week on all of our features for WNRN's 30th anniversary. 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
0: Opera on the James, kicking off their 22nd season of bringing the opera to Lynchburg. Opera on the James season kicks off with Magic, Mischief, and Mozart on October 18th and includes Mozart's The Magic Flute on November 6th and 8th and Handel's The Messiah Sing-Along on November 29th. Tickets are at operaonthejames.org. Tons of new albums out in the world today, as you heard on The Drop earlier this morning with Zoe, Mike D, Jim James, and Interpol. There's a new Prince collection out. Also, new releases from Dinosaur Jr., the Linda Lindas, and Billy Strings is out with So Much for Goodbyes. From that record, here's Burn the Other End on WNRN.

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1: 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It's Jeff Sweatman. Good evening. Welcome to the weekend. We've been celebrating the Tidewater area all this week on all of our features for WNRN's 30th anniversary. And I think we've got a quadruple bonus edition of Tidewater goodness here tonight from Lucky 757. So the band name alone includes the area code for Hampton Roads, obviously. They're a band from Portsmouth. And this song was recorded in Norfolk at Old Dominion University at the Good Theater. They did a live album from there in 2020. And the quadruple part comes in where they're paying tribute to Link Wray. The song is called Link Wray Way. Link Wray, if you're not familiar, had a big hit in the late 50s with an instrumental single, Rumble. Reached the top 20, was one of the earliest songs in rock history to use distortion and tremolo, influenced Jimmy Page and Clapton and all kinds of people. Pretty much every guitarist after 1958 was influenced by Rumble. And sure enough, Link Wray was born in North Carolina, but actually lived for a number of years in Portsmouth. That's where he first got going with his initial bands. So let's pay tribute to Link Wray in Lucky 757 fashion on Live at 5.

I play loud music like Ling Ray, and I don't ask nobody what they think. Cause it's straight up rock and roll, man. Just like Ling. You see, that's what I say. Ling Ray. Sunglasses, Ling Ray.

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1: 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The tune's called Link Ray Way. And further Commonwealth connections, if you weren't aware, as I wasn't really aware, I knew about Link Ray and Rumble being a big hit in the late 50s, hugely influential guitar instrumental. But he was born in North Carolina, then moved in the early 40s to Portsmouth, was there till the mid-50s, formed some of his early bands in that neck of the woods. And that Rumble song was quite controversial. It was actually banned in New York and Boston for a time for fear that it would incite teenage gang violence, as Rumble was a slang word for a gang fight. A lot of that rough and tumble 50s rock and roll came out of Hampton Roads, Gene Vincent included. Finally, in 2023, Link Ray was inducted into the Rock and Roll Hall of Fame in the musical influence category.
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1: 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Since Place Dublin series continues with the band heavily influenced by the Pogues. Madra Salik has been selling out shows left and right over in Dublin, so we'll learn more about them. Tonight's between 6 and 8 on World Cafe. Right now it's Pamela, Better Than Before on WNRN.

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0: Cage the Elephant's new single is called Beaches in Tennessee, and it sounds like this on NRN.

0: My name is Gabrielle. I'm a listener from Richmond, Virginia. 2026 is my first year being a member with WNRN, so I'm really thrilled. I love the selection. I love the variety. I love the specialty shows a lot, and I think that being a member has so many wonderful perks. My favorite WNRN specialty show was Les Temps Perdus. The first time that I ever listened to it, I was driving around and Jesus Is Way Cool by King Missile came on, which was amazing because I've only ever heard that song played by like friends and family. So to hear it on the radio was really, really cool.
1: That's so cool. 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

0: Hanging On, new from Frank Mastra. Excellent in-studio session just this week. You can find it at WNRN.org. Margo Price did an in-studio in Charlottesville at Mountainside not too long ago, and a track from that session, Love Me Like You Used To Do, made it onto in-studio at WNRN Volume 14. Cage the Elephant got us started, Beaches in Tennessee. You can add that Volume 14 to your CD or digital collection right now with the Early Fish Special. Get the member list. The next one goes out Monday at 5. You can get our new fall t-shirt and the socks to match. And you'll be entered to win this week's grand prize, which is a pair of three-day passes to Bristol Rhythm and Roots Reunion. Deadline on that is Sunday night at midnight. And you'll be entered to win the big catch a few weeks down the line, a pair of two-day passes to Fish, October 6th and 7th in Richmond. So good luck with all of that. Alternate entry for the grand prizes, you can go to WNRN.org/fall26alt. But get all the details, become a member now while you're there, checking out all the different membership levels and amenities at WNRN.org.
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0: Don't Want to Know. It's new from the Red Clay Strays on WNRN. Freddie Johnston, Bad Reputation, taking us back to the 90s. And Sarah Cahoon, Say Something. It's Jeff Swetman. Good evening. As you're making your weekend listening plans, hope that Fresh Roots New Blues can be a part of it. Steve Hamilton plays 2 hours of great blues music for you every Sunday, 6 to 8 p.m. It's supported by the River Burger Bar in Waynesboro. 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I've got new Death Cab for Cutie coming up, then World Cafe is at 6. Since the Place Dublin series continues, not only tonight, but all next week as well.
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0: So while World Cafe was over in Dublin, this band Madra Salik sold out 2 shows. They added a third, which also sold out quickly. And they're bringing kind of that Pogues flavor back to things. They're a pretty brand new band, just released their debut EP. So we'll hear more and learn more about them coming up around 7 as the World Cafe Sense of Place Dublin series continues. The show starts at 6. Enjoy your weekend. Mark Keefe will be along to take you through 8 to midnight. I'm Jeff Swetman. I leave you with some new Death Cab for Cutie music here. Riptides on WNRN.

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0: You might be thinking combining them would sound really, really weird. But later this hour, you'll hear how Stephen Wilson Jr. does it to great effect. That's coming up. 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
1: I can't wait, but I'm waiting. 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
0: And Mary in the Junkyard. 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I'm Raina Duras. 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
0: Hey, you're listening to World Cafe. My name is Raina Duras. Phoebe Bridgers has a new album called Lost Weekend. And on the cover of the album, there's a photo of her where she almost looks like a ghost. It's like a picture you might see on a show about the supernatural where they've caught something mysterious on film. And that carries over into the sound of the album, too. There's a kind of wispiness to it, like you can't quite hold on to what's going on here. It's swirling. It's ethereal. It's a bit haunted sounding. It's Phoebe Bridgers' I Can't Wait on World Cafe. Baby.

0: Pets new Devin Gilfillian Black Dog Rabbit Hole. 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
0: This time of year, you might find your first Live from the Archives artist out in her garden. Joan Osborne is big on growing veggies, cucumbers, tomatoes. Sometimes she'll post photos of her flowers and her jarred herbs. I'm Raina Duras. It is World Cafe. This is the part of the show where I head into the World Cafe pantry and bring out some of our preserves. Live recordings done for this show. Here's one we harvested back in 2008 when Joan Osborne came by the cafe to play a track from her debut album, Relish. Also a jarred preserve for a live audience. It's Joan Osborne's St. Teresa, live for World Cafe.

recorded by Chuck Prophet. That's Just to See You Smile. That was a live performance for World Cafe. Before that, you heard Joan Osborne with Saint Teresa. That was your Live from the Archives set today. You can explore our archives anytime at worldcafe.org. 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

0: We like to say that we're more than just a venue. We are a nonprofit organization committed to providing transformative educational and adventure activities for learners of all ages. I am Madison. I am the center manager at the Peaks Retreat and Adventure Center in Thaxton, Virginia.
1: The Peaks Retreat provides curated outdoor experiences tailored to the needs and goals of the group attending, whether it be a field trip of young learners, a corporate retreat focused on team building, or a youth adventure summer camp.
0: If people are put in situations or environments that they don't experience a lot, it tends to push people out of their comfort zones a little bit more, which leads to growth, leads to really memorable experiences. In a team environment, typically people take what they learned from that growth back to their classroom or their workplace, and it just improves the overall environment, the collaboration on the team.
1: One way participants can step out of their comfort zone is with the Peaks Retreat and Adventure Center's customizable challenge course, featuring a low ropes course, climbing wall, and 400-foot zipline.
0: Up on the zipline platform, getting ready to kind of like step off and take that leap, that is where you see a lot of people pushing past their comfort zones. That's when you see sometimes some tears, sometimes some anxiousness, and then always the end result is, wow, I'm so glad I did that. I'm gonna go do it again.
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4: Miranda Lambert and Pixies are two artists you might not expect to be listed in the same sentence, let alone to be part of the same song. But that is why Stephen Wilson Jr. is here. He's here to defy your expectations. On World Cafe, I'm Raina Duras. You will hear country star Miranda Lambert singing in this new song. And then you will also hear one of the most recognizable Pixies riffs ever. And you may agree, it all works together in a pretty powerful way. 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

0: Bare Trees from Fleetwood Mac. Before that, Johnny Blue Skies, Situation. And that's it for this hour of World Cafe. If you're on Instagram, come and find us at World Cafe. Always love to hear from you. Leave a comment, send a message, whatever you like. Huge shout out to the public radio station you're listening to this on right now and to our team who make it all happen. We produce this show at WXPN at the University of Pennsylvania in Philadelphia. My name is Raina Duras. 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
2: When you go to Dublin, you hear music everywhere. 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
2: Hear how Madhra Salik combined punk and trad on Sense of Place Dublin today. I'm Raina Duras, this is World Cafe.
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2: Hey, this is World Cafe. I'm Raina Duras. And this session that you're about to hear, recorded for our Sense of Place Dublin series, is one of the most powerful performances I've ever witnessed as the host of this show. While I was watching Dublin band Madhra Salik, I got chills. There were times when I felt tears in my eyes. The intensity this band plays with is remarkable. When we recorded it, they just finished a run of 3 sold-out hometown shows, and I cannot wait for you to hear it yourself, along with my conversation from lead singer Paul Banks. He talks about the influence of Ireland's history and how that intertwines with the present in their music, both in what they sing about and the instruments they play. You'll hear Madhra Salik perform songs from their debut EP, It's a Hell of an Age, as well as a newer cover later on in the session, which might be my most listened to song of 2026 so far. Recorded in front of a live audience at Windmill Lane Studios in Dublin for our Sense of Place Dublin series, here is Madhra Salik, Blue and Gold.

0: Blue and Gold from Madra Salek, performed in front of a live audience at Windmill Lane Recording Studio in Dublin for our Sense of Place Dublin series. That's a song from their EP, It's a Hell of an Age. Madra Salek, welcome to the Royal Cafe.
1: Thank you very much for having us.
0: So, Paul, that was on the EP that came out earlier this year, but that song has its roots a little earlier when you were in your early 20s. What does Blue and Gold refer to?
2: I used to work in a warehouse, and on my lunches, I'd go to a petrol station nearby and I'd buy a scratch card. And the scratch card kind of became this habit that would go along with my lunchtime purchases, because I'd kind of daydream while I was doing them that I was going to make a lot of money and I quit my job and move somewhere sunny. That never materialized. Surprise, surprise. But we got a decent song out of it anyway.
0: Yeah. And it's all, buying a scratch ticket's all about the anticipation, the possibilities.
2: That's correct.
0: Yeah. There are six of you in the band now. And most of you have known each other for a long time. This band came from merging other projects together. How did you end up forming the band?
2: Yeah, in a sense, you know, there's not really a nice, neat story about how we formed. You know, Dublin's small, and we were all into alternative music, so we all knew each other. And so we were all playing in different bands, operating within different genres. And one half of us, we decided that we wanted to just play ballads and folk songs in pubs in a way that was not aspirational at all. It was just that we wanted to, you know, we liked drinking and singing these songs. We said, imagine if we, you know, swindled someone to give us a bit of money while we drank and sang these songs. And then there was another kind of wing of us that wanted to explore on a production level tape drones and, you know, try out what other people were doing within the Irish folk revival. And I don't know exactly when it merged, but I'm glad it did. And now you've got the six of us here. Too many mouths to feed, though.
0: Was there a common musical ground that you guys found, artists that you all were into?
2: Yeah, I think, like, in Dublin, when I was a younger teenager, what was in vogue was, and I don't want to offend anyone who's into their dance music, but really, really ugly house and techno. That was Dublin youth's bread and butter. And so whenever you found anyone who was into, like, guitar music or anything alternative, that was a quick bond you struck up. So it was all big, heavy hitters from Ireland and the UK and the States, you know, Pixies and Britpop stuff. So all of that was common ground, definitely.
0: Yeah. I know you don't qualify yourselves as trad musicians, but there's obviously an element of that to what you're doing. So I do want to know, what are your earliest memories of traditional Irish music? Was it part of your life when you were growing up?
2: Absolutely not. I didn't like it at all.
0: Really?
2: I thought it was stuffy and lame. And I was like, I'm not interested in it at all. And I won't say that that was the attitude in my house. My dad was a big fan of, like, Planxty and that sort of thing. But, like, in Ireland, you have these kind of, like, trad music dynasties where people are, like, totally entrenched in it. None of us really came for that. There was an appreciation within our families of it. But for me, what the like, lights on moment was when I heard Shane McGowan and the Pogues for the first time. And I was like, this is punk music. This is cool. And
0: yeah.
2: Then that opened the floodgates. And now I listen to all sorts of things that I would have, you know, wouldn't have allowed to be on near me before, yeah.
0: Give us a Pogue song that you like that we can play a clip of.
2: Oh, well, I'll give you the song that I remember, it turning the lights on, was Sally McLennan by the Pogues. And because I remember those backing vocals, the shouting backing vocals. And it was, I loved punk music. And I remember just going, this is a punk song. And then I was like, oh, it's cool then. You know, and then all of a sudden, Irish folk was cool. And so, yeah, Shane McGowan to thank for that and much more.
0: Let's hear the Pogues on Royal Cafe.

0: That was music from the Pogues on World Cafe. I'm here with Madra Salak on the show for Sense of Place Dublin Sessions. The next song you're going to play for us is also from your EP, It's a Hell of an Age. Could you tell us about The Man Who Seeks Pleasure?
1: Sorry, it's Madra Salak.
0: Madra.
1: I was asked to...
0: Have I been saying it wrong the entire time?
1: I don't know. I didn't. That's the first time I've caught it. I was asked to intervene with pronunciation.
0: You are. I told you
1: we haven't made it easy on you with Irish.
0: Madra,
1: I'm sorry about that.
0: Salak.
1: Madra Salak. If you think of like saw and
0: oh,
1: a lock.
0: Oh, I like that. Yeah. What you need to do before one of these is give me a little visual representation with drawings.
1: You know, and we're I can do that. We have way more time for you guys. We like to give the BBC a hard time when they get it wrong.
0: Yeah.
1: You guys are involved. You guys
0: North
1: are fair
0: Americans,
1: enough.
0: We don't know.
1: Sorry.
0: No, it's just okay. Thank you. Thank you. I'll make sure that I Madra Salak.
1: Perfect. Beautiful.
0: Beautiful. The next song that you're going to play for us is also from your EP. Could you tell us about The Man Who Seeks Pleasure?
1: Yeah. The Man Who Seeks Pleasure is at present kind of like a pretty special song for us. And I think for the people who come to see our shows. It's the song that we finish out the sets with. It was written kind of all at once, and we haven't changed it since. And I guess it's maybe our oldest song. It came from me and Jack Martin. He was playing around with some drone loops and that sort of thing. We were in his house, and I just started singing this line that I had written down. And he started playing the guitar, and this song just kind of came out of us. And we were like, oh, we should probably record that. And we did. And it's mad, because now we've brought it to the full band, and everyone's put their mark on it and elevated it. But in a sense, in terms of like its structure, it kind of hasn't been touched. So it's unusual like that, because usually we're poring over every detail. And in our songwriting as a collective, there's usually not a bar wasted and a bar that we haven't thought of, but this one's a bit of an outlier and people seem to have gravitated towards it, so I'm excited to share it with you now.
0: Madra Salak, The Man Who Seeks Pleasure, live for World Cafe.
1: Thanks, Raina.

0: Madra Salih performing The Man Who Seeks Pleasure in front of a live World Cafe audience at Windmill Lane Recording Studios in Dublin for our Sense of Place Dublin Sessions. I'm Raina Duras, chatting with Paul Banks from the band. We talked about your folk sort of influences, and you mentioned things like adding in drone and stuff like that. Some of that droning sound is coming from the instrument behind you here.
1: Yes.
0: Could you tell us what it is?
2: Yeah, so it's called a harmonium. There we go, Max. To the listeners, he just put out his lovely hands to display it there. His well-manicured hands. It's called a harmonium. It's an Indian instrument. I wish that I was more knowledgeable now about how it was taken into the canon of Irish folk music. But much like all folk music, Irish folk and traditional music has kind of dipped into. I know that the bouzouki came from Eastern Europe and I think the Balkans and is now very much used in Irish folk, but it's Indian originally, and it's beautiful on its own. It's an instrument that, like, you can just push one key. It's like a piano setup, and then it's hand pumped, and you can just push one key and play it, and it's beautiful. It's unlike any other instrument I've ever heard, to be honest.
0: Yeah, and I just think it's interesting to hear you use that to, like, this traditional instrument to use that to make that droning sort of sound that I don't know if people would expect that's where it is coming from.
2: Yeah, yeah, it definitely has a kind of built-in hypnotic element that means that it just creates, I think the fact that it's acoustic as well and that it's being made in the room, it has an effect on me anyway, yeah. Yeah.
0: On World Cafe, I'm talking to Madra Salih. I was online the other day, and someone was posting about how Ireland has, and I'm quoting the tweet I saw, invented a stage of grief that's fun. And I wanted to ask you for your take on that. What to you is it about Ireland and Irish culture that has this drive to turn pain and suffering and difficult things into not just art that isn't sad, but art that you can kind of party to almost?
2: Yeah, I think it's definitely intertwined with the history of this nation. It's a history of being downtrodden, and it's a history of oppression. And so I think life will always flourish regardless, and that's what makes it beautiful. The fact that there was an entire empire that tried to destroy Irish language and Irish culture and Irish music, and they failed. And it was, you know, warships and artillery and violence and murder that they employed against it, and it still failed because life prevailed against it. And so there's plenty of sad, reflectively sad Irish songs and folk ballads that reflect that. But there's also the joy that prevails despite it all. Yeah,
0: yeah. I mean, there are countless Irish artists who've been celebrated all over. Why do you think it has such a broad appeal around the world?
2: This is my slightly more cynical take, because I gave you a very uncynical take
0: Go
2: of the last
0: it.
2: One. I think that in saying all that, I think on the world stage right now, people are maybe more politically minded, and people have turned their eye and are a little bit more aware of the history of colonialism around Europe and of course, it orchestrated by Europe around the world. I think that Ireland is certainly not the only country with a rich culture that has a history of anti-colonialism, but I think that maybe it's the whitest one and the most English-speaking one, and maybe that's why people feel that it's a little bit more of a comfortable way to indulge in those feelings. So I hope that doesn't sound too cynical. I say that with a complete appreciation of Irish music. I am Irish, but I think that maybe that's why people have been so quick to take it up, you know?
0: After the break, Madra Salih performs a political Irish folk song from the 1960s, and Paul will talk about why it still rings true today. That's next on World Cafe.
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0: Welcome back to Sense of Place Dublin on World Cafe. I'm Raina Duris talking to Paul Banks, the lead singer of Irish band Madhra Salak. You're also hearing the band perform songs from their debut EP, It's a Hell of an Age. There is a song on It's a Hell of an Age called Murphy Can Never Go Home that was written in the 60s. Could you tell us about it and why you wanted to record it?
2: It's just the message and the soul of the song. It's a song about an Irish emigrant who's in his older years living in Birmingham, who's kind of alienated himself from home in the process of leaving. And we sing it. I think we wanted to do an adaptation of it because of not only that it's a beautiful song and a story that deserves to be heard regardless of if it's pertinent today, it is especially pertinent. Young Irish people are leaving in this country in their droves. Now, there's not quite the level of economic desolation that was making people leave in the early 20th century, or like even worse, the genocide that was inflicted on this country. It's called a famine, but it was a genocide inflicted on this country in the mid-19th century. But people are still leaving this country in their droves. And people who don't want to leave, people who are leaving because of housing situation and economic situation. So I think that the Irish diaspora around the world listening to that song, whether they're listening to other versions or our version, they don't have to stretch their imagination to connect with what's heartbreaking about that. This song was written by a man called Mick Curry. Mick Curry was a political activist and folk archivist and writer. He was living in Birmingham and he was drinking in a pub and up at the bar was drinking this kind of older Irish man who would have been a navvy. A navvy was an economic migrant, specifically Irish, over to the UK and elsewhere over to the States, but particularly the UK. They were called navvies because they were the men employed on Britain's navigational system. So railways, underground tunnels, motorways, and really, really hard work. I was lucky enough to meet Peggy Seeger, who was married to Ewan McCall and was obviously a half-sibling of Pete Seeger. She went out campaigning with Ewan over for these navvies, these Irish workers, and said that they were out on a motorway collecting money for them, and said that while they were out there, she told me that while they were there in the 50s or 60s, she saw a young boy, like no older than 16, operating machinery in the rain and the cold and sobbing with the cold and the misery. They were absolutely left behind. I guess that's what I'm trying to focus on when Irish people have this stereotype of rough and rowdy and drinking. There's just a heartbreaking element baked in. That's not to be forgotten, that people really suffered. So anyway, this song doesn't take place in a motorway, it takes place in a pub, so that's a good thing. But he sees this older Irish man at the bar drinking, and he's a navvy, but he's getting on a bit. And he seems to have the whole world in his palms, and he's drinking, and he's dressed well, and he's spending loudly. but as the night goes on, Mick gets an opportunity to sit down with this older Irish man. And, you know, as the drink flows, and the real story comes out that this man doesn't have the world in his hands. He's kind of, he moved over looking for work and in the process has kind of exiled himself in a funny kind of non-material way. That's a longer spiel than I usually do because you guys are a captive audience and you can't go to the bar. So thanks for that. We'll play it for you now. I hope we do it justice. This is Murphy Can Never Go Home.
0: Murphy Can Never Go Home, Madhra Salak on World Cafe.

0: very much, guys.
1: Murphy can never go home. On World Cafe, I'm speaking with Madra Salek. It's our Sense of Place Dublin sessions. Paul, have you ever been tempted to leave Ireland, just yourself or you know, as a band?
0: Absolutely. And like, I'm not going to stand here and say that I'm going to be taking this great stand and staying in Dublin. I think the heartbreak is that I'd love to stay in Dublin, but the house, the rent prices are far too high, are ludicrously high. And it means that people leave, and they leave behind families and friends and support networks. And also then you've got, you know, amazing people who this island and who this city, you know, sorely miss. Of course I've contemplated it. I think every young Irish person has contemplated it, yeah.
1: Yeah. What keeps you here, though?
0: This is my home. Dublin is where I belong. Yeah. I'd like to die in Dublin. I know you make plans and God laughs, but I'd like to die in Dublin, yeah.
1: Your song Tunnel Tigers is about young Irish men going off to work in London. It makes many specific references to places in Ireland. It's originally by Ewan McCall. Why did you guys want to do your own version of it?
0: So, much like Murphy Can Never Go Home, this is all stuff that I've delved into only recently. Again, I didn't come from this background. I've just been becoming obsessed with it over the last 5, 6, 7 years. And there's one man in particular, his name is Frank Hart. I think he was an architect by trade, but he was a folk archivist as well. And he put together, in his later years, a load of albums, all separated by themes of folk songs that he had collected. And I think my favourite of his, it's him and Donal Looney, and the album is called There's Gangs of Them Digging, and it's all songs about Irish labour abroad and economic migrants. So Murphy Can Never Go Home is featured on that. The Mary Wallopers did a version of Building Up and Tearing England Down. You can find a version of that on There's Gangs of Them Digging. So I've been listening to that and all of Frank Hart's stuff a lot, and I found this one, Tunnel Tigers, and the original one is really plodding and slow and kind of has like a, I guess it's kind of like word painting of the tunnel workers slowly plodding through the ground. And so I turned to the lads and I was like, guys, I found this song. I think we should do one. We should do it slow and brooding. And Jack Lawler, bassist and backing vocalist, he went away with it and he said, oh, yeah, I've written a version of that. And I said, yeah, I think we were going to do it slow and plodding. And he said, oh, you're not going to like mine because mine's really fast and it's rocking. And I sulked for a bit and then I heard his version and I was like, no, you're right. That's the one. So it's fun. I feel like, not to sound overly like self-assured, but I really do feel like I won't say breathed new life. It was already teeming with life, this song and the lyrics, but we've definitely taken it and from another angle. And that's the really exciting thing about when you rearrange these folk songs is that there's already like beyond the nucleus, you know, like it already has a center, an emotional center. So it's like you can approach it and you can arrange it in a way that kind of like gives more light to a different aspect of the song that already existed, but it just makes it a bit clearer for people listening. Yeah.
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0: to it
1: nonstop for the last three days. I can't wait to watch you play it live. 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
1: 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Thank you so, so much for being here. This was awesome.
2: 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Thank you so much. Thanks for having us.
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1: 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Here's the band Madra Salik's Paul Banks has changed his mind about Irish traditional music, made him realize it's punk music. It's the Pogues, Dirty Old.

0: anywhere from Rat Boys. Want to say thanks again to Madra Salek for their performance at this hour for our Sense of Place Dublin series. Also thanks to Michael O'Brien and Naomi Moore at Windmill Lane in Dublin, as well as Alessandro De Camillo, who mixed that session, and World Cafe senior producer Kimberly Junod for her work on it too. We produce this show at WXPN at the University of Pennsylvania in Philadelphia. I'm Raina Duras. Thanks for listening to World Cafe from NPR.
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